Bucks Friday. Weekend's here, man. Days of the New. Touch, Peel, and Stan right there. New Rock for you now. Marilyn Manson. 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

0: If it rocks, it is 98X with Slipknot. That one's Vermillion, of course, giving you concerts that rock. I'm the Milk Band. Happy Friday, by the way. Concert calendar page. 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

That is a funeral portrait with Dark Thoughts right here on 98X, giving you everything that rocks. Happy Friday, Beltman. 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Dinosaur Pileup continues your blitz.

0: Foo Fighters doing DOA from 98X, giving you everything that rocks. Melkman heading into the weekend. I'm set to go. Another blitz. At least 50 minutes of rock nonstop. Five Finger Death Punch. We'll crank it up next. Nirvana could be a part of it. Some Dayseeker, Megadeth, Wage Wars, New One, Bad Wolves. Got The Warning lined up. Stone Temple Pilots, From Ashes to New, Architects, and Sleep Token all on the way. 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
0: Sweltering heat, summer storms, wind, and hail. 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

He sells, but who's buying? That's the question, huh? Megadeth, 98X, everything that rocks. New Rock, Wage War. This one's Blindfold. 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

0: Yes, Theory of a Dead Man. Singing about that bad girlfriend right here on 98X. A bad girlfriend in a good way if you pay attention to the lyrics, kind of, maybe. Headline Marathon, North Shore style, coming up Saturday the 19th, but the Health Expo is going to kick things off on Friday the 18th before that at the deck. A lot of stuff going on there. And we have marathon registrations you could win if you want to be a part of it. Details, of course. Big weekend coming up here just a couple of weeks. 98xrocks.com gets you all the information. By the way, you can listen live to us right there on our website, too. Autumn King's doing up a blitz here. Metallica, some of that music going to be a part of it. Linkin Park, Alice in Chains, Bill Murray, A Day to Remember, My Darkest Days, A Perfect Circle's on the way, too.
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Alice in Chains, No Excuses, 98X, giving you everything that rocks. We're in a blitz. I'm the Milkman. Nice to have you along on this Friday. Coming up, My Darkest Days, A Perfect Circle, their new one. Now, Bill Murray and A Day to Remember is Always Letting You Down. 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

Are you down with it? You should be now. Disturb, Rabbit of a Blitz, and 98X. Friday, Milkman, blasting into the weekend. Let me, hold on a second here. Let's see, we're looking at weather-wise heading in to the weekend. Maybe do some stuff outdoors here. Let's see. A little sunshine for the most part tomorrow. High of 73. Could see some showers, and they become likely for the overnight into Sunday. And then a chance for showers and thunderstorms. After 1 in the afternoon on Sunday, mostly cloudy, high of 77. All in all, I don't know. All right, it's a Labor Day weekend. Last hurrah, right? Slight chance of showers, otherwise partly sunny for Labor Day Monday. And cooling down a bit with a high only around 69. We'll take it.

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Linkin Park doing Faint, 98X Rocks, Milkman before I'm out of here. I got some more rock for you with Architects, Bush, get into some Fozzy and Moments Away. 98X, hang tight, we're back in moments.

Machine Head, 98X Rocks, Milkman, I gotta go. Hey, we'll catch you back here tomorrow afternoon, all right? We'll leave you with Fozzy's I Know Evil. 98X, we rock. Bye.

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Hey, good morning to you. Dina here on a Saturday morning. Keeping it rocking with some Nickelback. Bottoms up. If it rocks, rocks right here at 98X.

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Hey, Labor Day weekend. Hope y'all are having a good one. Make sure you keep it tuned in here because we're going to keep the rocking going for you all weekend long. 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

0: Adam King's Gone, Gone, Gone on 98X Rock. Say, we have tonight hitting the stage at Mystic Lake Amphitheater, Creed. 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So many concerts going on down there. And I hear it's a great venue. So check it out. 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I might have to do that myself. I haven't hit any concerts down there just yet. 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

0: Shine Down Young again on 98X Rocks. It's kicking off the 18th and the 19th, the Health Expo on Friday night down at the deck. And the race hits the stage on the 19th. That next morning, you roll from Two Harbors down the shore of Lake Superior. It's a great event. 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

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Hey, 8 o'clock hour. We have some Black Crowes coming up for you this hour. Foo Fighters, Bad Omens, Rage Against the Machine, and more. But first, Avenged Sevenfold, Nightmare on If It Rocks. 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

Theory of a Dead Man, Winnebago on 98X Rocks, 9 o'clock hour is going to bring you some Five Finger Death Punch, Godsmack, also Stained, Beartooth, and more. 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

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I'd like to see these guys in person. Linkin Park. I bet they rock the stage. In the end, if it rocks, we're going to rock it right here with you on 98X Rocks.

0: 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Hey, Hank, thanks for hanging out with me. 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

The Rocks. The Rocks right here on 98X. That does it for me. I'm out. Chris Allen's in. You have yourself a fantastic holiday weekend. Thanks for listening. We do appreciate it. Keep it rocking. Keep it real. Keep it here on 98X. I'm going to leave you with some

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0: on is Saturday the 19th. The day before is the Health Expo at the Deck. You can take part in the Health Expo, and then the races start the next day from Two Harbors down to Duluth. Keep listening. You could win yourself a marathon registration. Five Finger Death Punch next.
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On the way to Soundgarden, and I've got Nickelback for you as well. Here's Hell Yeah, 98X.

0: 98X, Nickelback, Rattle the Cage. I've been listening to some new tracks from their new record, and it sounds pretty good. So far, I've liked the new Evanescence that's out, Nickelback, and believe it or not, Asia is back together. Only two guys left from the original lineup. Rich gets you home with Nonstop Rock. 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

98X Afterlife from Evanescence. 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Although, I think if I had to pick a favorite album of theirs, I think their last one was The Bitter Little Pill is a very good record as well. Nine Inch Nails, Ava Under Fire, Afternoon, Bad Omens now, 98X.

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Not their typical song right there. Theory of a Dead Man, Guns N' Roses in 10. 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

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Milkman Inn, proud to welcome this band live in October to the cities. Going to be at the Armory, Dorothy opening up October 14th to be exact. 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

0: 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We rock. Shinedown. That's Young Again with the Milkman. Happy weekend, my friend. Labor Day weekend. Some say the last hurrah of the summer. Although fall doesn't officially start until, if I'm not mistaken, I don't have the calendar in front of me, September 22nd, if I'm not mistaken. Another Blitz set to go. Pop Evil kicks it off. Here's the Veil music. It'll be in there. I've got Mammoth, Greta Van Fleet's new one, part of the Blitz, 6 a.m. Nickelback, Magnolia Park, and much, much more next.
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Everything that rocks in a blitz with the Milkman. 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

0: 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Theory of a Dead Man's RX cranking up another blitz moments away on your Saturday afternoon.
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That's Bad Omens with Dying to Love, New Rock, and 98X in a Blitz on your Saturday Labor Day weekend. 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

0: Feel Better Now, Weekends Rock, and The Warning, Kerosene. Man, that tune moves. Good band live, too. 98X, giving you everything that rocks. I would be the Milkman. Concerts that rock. Speaking of concerts, all sorts of good stuff, man. How about Iron Maiden, Mystic Lake Amphitheater on the 19th? The boys are still bringing it. Weezer, Breaking Benjamin, Stain, Seether, Hinder, Hoobastank, Black Label Society, Hollywood Undead, and This Moment, or And In This Moment. There we go. Forgot a word. No surprise. Smashing Pumpkins, Godsmack, and Dorothy going to be live at the Armory in October. 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

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It's Breaking Benjamin. 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I would be the milkman. 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

That is a perfect circle with Starless and 98X giving you everything that rocks with the Milkman. Another hour in the Blitz said to go, yeah, and then I'm going to get out of here for the day. Get ready for the big Labor Day weekend. I'll be in Monday, though, man, so is that time and a half for me, then? Holiday, is it considered a holiday? I don't think so. Maybe I'll get a sandwich or something. Who knows? I don't know. Godsmack's 1,000 horsepower. You talk about a moving tune. That one right there going to be live in October, too, at the Armory coming up. Getting ready for that one in Minneapolis, October 14th. Details at 98xrocks.com.

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Rattle Vac, hey, I was going to say Rattle That Cage, but it's Rattle the Cage, to be exact, from Nickelback. 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

Tonight is Linkin Park's Heavy is the Crown from 98X and the Milkman, your concert station. 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September 24th, the Mystic Lake Amphitheater, Seether with Dangerous. I Gotta Go. Heavy, great what's left of your Labor Day weekend. I'll catch you back here Labor Day Monday, though, man. 98X continuing a blitz nonstop.